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0: Lost in Paris. 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

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Salt coast, foul wind, old ghosts, scrapped in leaves.

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0: take, boys. 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How about Muddy Simpson? No? Big Homer. T-Bone Homer. Blind Lemon Simpson. Blind Lemon Lime Homer. Blind Grapefruit Homer.
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1: Juice is temporary. 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I mean, you could say that just because you got a nice car, so I'm like, oh man, you got the juice. You know, it's something that kind of comes and goes. Sauce. 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

I want you, I need you, oh God, I need the Grammys, baby. These beautiful things that I've got. Thank you. I love you, LA.